like cavemen. I bet nobody ever had to remind them that they were alive. Every day they killed for food, and they starved. They froze to death, but I swear to God, I'm sure they laughed a lot better than most people today do.

0: around and breaking some ducks. I stood before him unable to speak as anger tended to fear.
1: What? Who are you looking at?